This next record is dedicated to some personal friends of mine, the LAPD. For every cop that has ever taken advantage of somebody, beat them down or hurt them because they got long hair, listen to the wrong kind of music, wrong color, whatever they thought was the reason to do it. For every one of those fucking police, I'd like to take a pig out here in this parking lot and shoot them in their motherfucking face.

0: There's a boy with a cantaloupe brain. 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
1: He's a coming to make a mess in a wrinkled up polka dot dress.
0: He's a boy with a cantaloupe brain. He's got the radar of a runaway train.
1: If you try to stay away from him, he'll hunt you down and then zero in.
0: It's the boy with a cantaloupe brain. His shoulders dripping with those clumpy stains.
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0: He's a boy with a cantaloupe brain. Arms are flopping like a weather.

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1: Sense your meaning. 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

don't need rainbows or pots of gold in the way you spark burning light into blazing for embers and flames to chance maybe is what feelings see some perfect fire maybe we landed in a magic moment when magic had a moment free and threw its magic lucky on us and sometimes prayers ride lightning straight into our hearts overwhelming our minds with rush and roses are red violets are blue in little child rhymes this reeling I'm feeling for you good and happy are in this together starring in a new softness weaving primal carings in the sanctuary of each other's other radiant in this warm a blessing for a fast racing pulse after a long waiting that's finally over here we are in the here and now where you and me are we and it tastes so sweet

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1: Give it up. Give it up. Give it up. Give it up. Give it up. Give it up. Give it up. Give it up. Give it up. Give it up. Give it up. Give it up. Give it up. Give it up. Give it up. Give it up. Give it up. Give it up. Give it up. Give it up. Give it up. Give it up. Give it up. Give it up. Give it up. Give it up. Give it up. Give it up. Give it up. Give it up. Give it up. Give it up. Give it up. Give it up. Give it up. Give it up. Give it up. Give it up. Give it up. Give it up. Give it up. Give it up. Give it up. Give it up. Give it up. Give it up. Give it up. Give it up. Give it up. Give it up. Give it up. Give it up. Give it up. Give it up. Give it up. Give it up. Give it up. Give it up. Give it up. Give it up. Give it up. Give it up. Give it up. Give it up. Give it up. Give it up. Give it up. Give it up. Give it up. Give it up. Give it up. Give it up. Give it up. Give it up. Give it up. Give it up. Give it up. Give it up

they became fast friends. As it happens, both of them saw the same movie last week. Neither one of them liked the way it ended. Well, that just opened up Pandora's box. I mean, really, who would have guessed? But they both had two arms, two legs, both liked Elizabeth Taylor, and both were recently divorced.

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0: hide the mortal. 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

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You niggas rap about fucking bitches and getting head. Instead, I rap about fucking bitches and getting heads. While you niggas stacking bread, I can stack a couple dead bodies, making red look less of a color, more of a hobby. I'm not a rapper, nor a rapist, nor a racist. I fuck bitches with no permission and tend to hate shit. Brag about the actions and the rhyming pattern matter, and proceed to satter down when I go splattering or chatterbot. Attaboy, I future, you're not in our category. Torture with the super soaker at the Asian liquor store. It's the type

Oops, victim, victim. 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Put her eyes in a canteen, take her to the barracks. Stare at Steve, say it costs 10 to fuck Eric. 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They were never ketchum or ketchup. 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Odd future wolves stirring ruckus, throwing sets up. Yeah, this the type of shit that make children break in apartments. When you tell a fucking orphan you don't love them till they heart them. Starve her till I carve her, then I shove her in the Rover, where I cut her like a barber with a Parkinson's disorder. Store her in a portable freezer with me to Portland. Catch me with a bunch of fucking Mexicans crossing the border. I'll be the only wetback who ain't really touched the water, cause I'll be too fucking busy trying to flirt with Hazel's daughter.

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Even in death, the king seemed to be still alive. 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
4: Look, Dad, it's
2: not... Where did you get it?
4: Dad,
2: answer me. Who taught you how to do this stuff?
4: You, all right? I learned it by watching.

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0: hey, hey, don't you owe me some money? 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
6: Wow.
1: Ach so.

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I know it's not.

At times she can hear herself think, almost too loud to carry. Those jumbles of unsettled thoughts, rubbing rough inside her soul. There's too much of what happened, was too much for a girl alone to carry. Leftover traumas branded into woman, face to face with the alone in her head. In dreams splattered with judgments, the roaring of guilt, doubts, and fears turn into familiar replaying scenes, demanding their daily tributes, hazing the chaos and her self-confusion. Victims blaming the victims, doing what victims are taught to do, existing in the false paradise of shame. Today wears yesterday's scars in her eyes, looking to find that place of sweet rest. Running in a lifetime she doesn't understand the whys or any reasons of what happened. Seeing through the eyes of predator imprints, out of sync with the reality of herself. Forgetting the reality of her inherent goodness, making it difficult to recognize her innocent is the innocence that protects her goodness.

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I stepped in the water, and the water was cold. It chilled my body, but it didn't harm my soul. 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Yes, indeed. Everybody feel all right?